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0: 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Vibes.
2: 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In the flash.
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0: 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Let's go. Now is the time. Music. Play it really loud. News. Vibe.
1: Oh, yeah. All in the flash. TC, Song Flash.
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0: 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Vibes.
3: 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In the flash.
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It was just two lovers sitting in the car, listening to Blonde, falling for each other. Pink and orange skies, feeling super childish. No Donald Glover. Missed call from my mother.

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